I'm coming out of Kingman one night, and I saw this dude hitching. He had a guitar. So I said, jump in, son, my radio's busted. Now, well, maybe you can play me a song or two. He said, sure, I'll play a song. He sang, I'm the I-40 killer, the devil's trail boss. And when they find your body,

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And he pulled out a gun. He said, pull over on the highway. I'm gonna kill you, you son bitch. 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And he started singing that song again, humming it. 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

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I kick him in the teeth and I grab the gun.

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Starts crying like a little baby. Adios, scumbag.

0: All right. That was our first set of music here on the Rebel Radio Show. Before we talk about it, let's turn these headphones down. And then we're going to talk about some really important announcements for you here. If you pull out your pocket computer and head on over to KLKT.org, you will see a really rad new web schedule on the website. And this has two benefits for you. The first is that it's much easier to find out what shows are playing at what time. And the second thing is it makes it so much easier to find the archive. So, for example, if you look at Rumble Radio, airing right now on KLKT, 107.9 in Lockhart and KLKT.org on the World Wide Web, and you can go back and listen to last week's show and the week before that if you missed them. If you missed the week before last, you really missed out, because that was, we fondly remember Dolly Parton and Gloria Steinem, and played all country songs by female artists who are tired of your baloney. So you have another week, or actually probably, I don't know, you can go listen to it. But don't stop listening now. There were other important announcements. I forgot what they were. We are doing some psychobilly tonight, so get ready for lots. Oh, now I remember. Lots of silly slapping bass. Lots of goofy lyrics about aliens and love songs and graveyards and all that fun psychobilly nonsense. No crewmen, so we won't hear any tongue trills or anything, but that's okay. Still plenty of great music coming at you. The other important announcement is next week, next Thursday in particular, is October 1st. So that means we will kick off spooky season here on Rumble Radio. And you know what that means if you've listened to Rumble Radio in October. That means every week I'm going to pick a theme and play all songs about that theme. And there might be some puns. So if you like spooky punk rock, spooky psychobilly, spooky rockabilly, spooky soul songs, all those things that you come to Rumble Radio to hear, you're not going to want to miss any weeks in October. And I think October has 5 Thursdays. I'm going to check that when we go off the air. But it should be a fun time. It will be a fun time. I'm pretty excited about October 1st. October 1st is also National Black Dog Day, so you know we will have something going on for that. Let's listen to some more music here on Rumble Radio. Psychobilly Night, our semi-regular tradition.
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All right, that was a quick 1, 2, 3. We started with Hillbilly Moon Explosion doing Motorhead Girl. After that, we had Batmobile Magic Word Called Love. And then we followed it up with another very romantic tune called "The I Miss You" by The Quakes. And that brings us to my favorite time of the program, and that is where I tell you about an adoptable black dog. It is September. We are still talking about Dragon, who is the most perfect little man available for adoption from the Lockhart Animal Shelter. Dragon is the total package. He is young, which means he's under 2 years old. He is good with other dogs. He's good with kids. And he is so flippin' cute. He's like the perfect size. He's like a medium, probably 50 pounds. He's a lab mix. And like I said, he is available for adoption from the Lockhart Animal Shelter. So if you are considering adding to your family, please consider adopting Dragon or many of the pets available at your local shelter. I would also encourage you, if you are able, you could foster for the local Lockhart Animal Shelter, because that's something that they desperately need right now. Even if it's just for a couple days, a couple weeks, we would be very appreciative. And in the words of Bob Barker, please help control the pet population by getting your pets spayed or neutered. Let's listen to some more music. If you want to see Dragon, you can head on over to the KOKT Instagram or my personal Instagram, where I've posted a couple pictures and a couple very cute videos of him. There's also the direct link to find out more information about him on Petfinder. So yes, adopt Dragon if you're so inclined.

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Alrighty. And that's it. We had Arizona's premier psychobilly band, The Limit Club, doing a tune called When You Burn, You're Gonna Scream. I freaking love that band. They're so fun. And then probably the most modern song that we will have on our playlist this evening, Surf Psycho and His Monsters doing a cover of Carl Perkins' Everybody's Trying to Be My Baby. After that, we had SoCal Rocket Dynamics doing a tune called The Girl of My Dreams. And then we had Plan 9 by The Monsters. I'm not really sure Psychotic Turnbuckles qualifies as a psychobilly band, but they sound pretty ding-dang psychobilly. They're an Australian, like, garage rock band, but I don't care. We're not too fussed about genres here on the Rumble Radio Show. That was Psychotic Turnbuckles doing Albuquerque, in parentheses, Wild Scenes, off the Destroy Dull City album. I got a couple more coming at you here, and then you're going to want to stick around because Strays is on right after this show, starting at 8 p.m. here on KOKT. I believe Gina should be here this evening. Yes, Gina will be here this evening, bringing you the heat on Strays. After that, we'll turn you over to the KOKT Shuffle, and we'll be back Friday morning with live programming. Once again, we've got a brand new schedule on KOKT, so head on over there at KOKT.org. You can see the new schedule layout. It's pretty rad. And find out when all your favorite programs are on, or maybe some new favorite programs. Thanks for listening. If I don't get back to you on the other side, and I'll be back next Thursday with spooky songs for October. I'm wicked excited.

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This is Regina with Strays tonight. You just heard Betty Rumble on the air from 7 to 8. And I've got a little bit of a different kind of show for you. It is New Wave. It is a little bit of alternative 80s. A lot of the songs that I kind of grew up when I was real little listening to, that my parents listened to in their albums. So I'm going to start off with some David Byrne, actually. And this song was on Something Wild, the soundtrack for Something Wild, which is a great movie if you haven't seen it. It's got Jeff Daniels in it. And, dang, what's her name? Melanie Griffith, I think. Oh my gosh, I love it, and I just watched it. but she has like different hair. She has dark hair, so I think that's why it's throwing me off, why I can't like remember her name. But I'm pretty sure it's Melanie Griffith. Anyway, here's David Byrne with Loco de Amor.

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1: 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This is your host, Regina, with Strays tonight. That was Echo and the Bunnymen with Lips Like Sugar. Before that, we had Some Tears for Fears. That song was dedicated to my boyfriend, Micah. And that was Ideas as Opiates. And that's off their 1982 album, The Hurting. Before that, we had The Beat, or The English Beat, with Mirror in the Bathroom. And then we also had In Excess with Never Tear Us Apart. I've got some Roxy music coming up next. This album has a place in my heart because I grew up listening to this album. And this is, you know, one of their, like, the famous song on this album. So, but I love it. This is More Than This off of Roxy Music's 1982 album, Avalon.

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1: Sometimes when I have a really great playlist, which actually is all the time, but particularly dancey ones, I have to make sure that my next song is queued up and I'm not partying too hard in the studio. But that was Oingo Boingo with Not My Slave. Before that, we had Erasure with Always. And then we had Squeeze with Cool for Cats. And that album actually came out in 1979, so not quite 80s, but it counts. Before that, we had Violent Femmes with Kiss Off. They're from Milwaukee, Wisconsin, which is why my family really liked them. And my mom was telling me that her and my aunt went to go see them when they came to Madison. And then before that, we had the Roxy Music, More Than This. We've got about 18 more minutes left, so I've got a lot of stuff queued up. Next up is Madness with House of Fun, and this is off of their self-titled 1982 album.

You're listening to KLKT-LP 107.9 Lockhart. That was Kim Wilde with Cambodia. Before that, we had Sparks, Eaten by the Monster of Love. We also had The Cure, favorite of my family, Why Can't I Be You? We also had Fine Young Cannibals with their cover of the Buzzcocks song, Ever Fallen in Love. And I have one more song for y'all. It'll take it a little past the hour, but I wanted to play some Crowded House with Don't Dream It's Over. And thanks for tuning in tonight. Next week on Strays, Aaron will be hosting. So stay tuned for that. Here is some Crowded House to end your evening.

Howdy, y'all. Joe Nick Petoskey, your voice, mic side, inviting you to join me every Saturday night at 7 p.m. for the Texas Music Hour of Power. 2 hours of nothing but Texas music, going back to the beginning of electronic recording all the way to the here and now. 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

It's been 30 days, maybe 34, since I left my house, tossed and grown out. The fires burn below, the pistons creak and groan. Under my feet the tension grows, built up like the leaves around my door. They can say it better than I can. After months of neglect, well, I can start over again if I would just let it. This is how we live when we live somewhere, with quiet nights inside, making plans to make a life, to keep it all safe inside and outside. Dear anyone, do you know what that's like, remembering all of it? Our building pieces stacked on top, hanging over each other and packed in. Keep it simple, keep it simple.

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0: Yes, of course.
1: 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Yes. All right.
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I'm gonna give you everything. Come on to my house, I'm gonna give you Christmas tree. Come on, come on, come on to my house. I'm gonna give you a pomegranate.

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0: like it was a prayer, but it was but there was an ego there. I mean, there was spirit.
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3: This is Texas Ag Today, the number one source for the latest news in Texas agriculture. The largest and most experienced farm news team in the Lone Star State covers it all. From the piney woods of East Texas to the rocky ranges of the Trans-Pecos, and from the Panhandle down to the Rio Grande Valley. 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
4: In the Texas Panhandle right now, harvest is underway, both for farmers and for researchers. I'm James Hunt, and coming up on Texas Ag Today, we'll talk about what the researchers are learning from their harvest.
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6: 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I'm Jessica Domel, and we'll have that story coming up on Texas Ag Today.
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7: Hello, Texas. Why don't you jump on in with me and buckle up? We're going to take a ride around the Lone Star State as we cover the most important industry in this greatest state in the nation, Texas agriculture. Be sure to hold on tight because it all starts right now. The Texas sorghum harvest is now past the three-quarters mark, with this week's crop progress and condition report showing 77% of the crop now out of the field. That is a little behind the 80% five-year average pace. Across the nation, we're about one-quarter done on harvest, and the condition of the crop is much worse than a year ago, according to USDA's Brad Rippey.
8: Another drought-affected crop across the Great Plains has been sorghum. We've continued to monitor that crop as the harvest has now reached the one-quarter mark. And the condition of the U.S. sorghum now at 27% good to excellent and 34% very poor to poor. That compares to last year's numbers, which were much better. The crop at this time in 2025 was 64% good to excellent and just 10%.

0: at very poor to poor.
1: The condition ratings on the Texas sorghum crop that has yet to be harvested breaks down like this. 24% rated good to excellent, 47% fair, and 29% poor to very poor. The cattle market has taken a big drop from the year's highs, but prices are still relatively strong.
2: The U.S. cattle herd is at its lowest in 75 years, and cattle contracts were trading at record-breaking levels earlier this year. And although contracts are trading below those records now, USDA Chief Economist Dr. Justin Benavides told the Ag Outlook Forum,
3: "These are still very high prices. We're no longer at the record-breaking levels that we were earlier in the year, but these are still very high prices. And you can see that the returns to cow-calf producers are the highest they've ever been. We're actually only looking at net returns of about $100 a head on average. So even though this is a really strong moment for cattle producers, they've been waiting for a long time for this kind of return."
2: Benavides said there's been a lot of restructuring in the packing and processing sector that is probably going to lead to substantive changes in where prices wind up for the rest of the year. For the Texas Farm Bureau Radio Network, I'm Jessica Domel.
1: The American Sheep Industry Association is asking members to reach out to their congressional representatives to support the sheep industry's Section 201 lamb import investigation. In October of 2025, ASI formally asked the U.S. Trade Representative to investigate lamb imports harming U.S. sheep producers. A couple of months ago, the U.S. Trade Representative requested that the U.S. International Trade Commission launch a formal safeguard investigation into lamb meat imports. The Commission's public injury hearing is scheduled for October 16th. Harvest is underway on the Texas High Plains. James Hunt takes a look at what researchers are learning during harvest time.
4: As we talked about yesterday, most of the corn in the Texas panhandle has been harvested now, and it won't be long before sorghum and cotton follow. But just as area farmers are busy out in their fields right now, so are the researchers at the Texas A&M AgriLife Research Station in Bushland. I asked agronomist Kevin Heflin where they are with their harvest and what they're learning.
5: Right now, our main harvest is sorghum silage. I would say the unique thing this year, especially with our sorghum silages, is while it has been very stressed and it's not done as good as it has in the years past, it is still done pretty darn good. And it's probably outproduced corn that we grow in with our silage. So we have corn as a kind of a check or a quality control that we nest inside of our sorghum silage field, you know, so we harvest some corn plots and sorghum silage. And our sorghum silage is probably produced twice as much compared to the corn, so on the same amount of water. So it's a very water limited system. I would say that we've been very successful at it this year, and some of the producers that I've talked to that have switched over to sorghum silage have been very happy that they did that this year, because the corn silage, it's been very, very difficult this year, and especially in and around the Amarillo South in that direction, just because of the very limited water.
4: Once again, that was Texas A&M AgriLife agronomist Kevin Heflin. He'll be back with us in our next report with some observations on what area farmers are talking about when it comes to changes they're considering for future seasons. Changes, of course, being considered due to our water challenges. I'm James Hunt on the Texas Farm Bureau Radio Network.
1: 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Tom Nicoletti reports.
6: A new initiative empowers cotton growers to support local nonprofit organizations across the Cotton Belt. Delta Pine is launching Committed to Cotton Communities, a new program designed to help strengthen rural communities by giving cotton growers the opportunity to nominate local nonprofit organizations for the chance to receive a charitable donation. Through the program, eligible cotton growers can nominate a qualifying 501c3 nonprofit organization they believe is making a meaningful difference in agriculture, education, youth development, community well-being, or other local causes. As part of the program, Delta Pine plans to make charitable contributions to selected organizations across three major cotton-producing regions, the Southeast, Mid-South, and Texas West. The initiative is intended to strengthen connections with cotton farmers while creating a positive impact beyond the farm gate. Eric Best, Delta Pine Cotton Product Manager, says, quote, "Cotton growers are deeply invested in the success of their communities because those communities are where they live, work, raise families, and build their businesses." End of quote. Through Committed to Cotton Communities, eligible growers with at least 250 acres of any cotton brand may nominate local nonprofit organizations for the opportunity to receive a charitable donation. Growers can learn more about eligibility requirements, submission deadlines, and nomination details through their local Delta Pine representative or program communications. The intent is to announce winning organizations on October 7th, 2026, which is World Cotton Day. I'm Tom Nicoletti for the Texas Farm Bureau Radio Network.
1: Farm input costs are through the roof thanks to the ongoing conflict with Iran. Jessica Domel tells us it could be some time before those costs will go down.
2: Global tensions continue to weigh on farm input prices, including the cost of fertilizer and diesel. While there are other factors at play, the Iranian conflict that has led to disruptions at the Strait of Hormuz has played a key role in those price increases. And analysts say the disruptions could remain even after the conflict is over. Former USDA chief economist Seth Meyer told the Ag Outlook Forum it could take months for high costs to go back down.
0: There's a tail on these things, I think, especially for things like fertilizer production. And my statement on summary is, if world peace breaks out tomorrow, how soon do we get to a better spot? First of all, that's a big leap. But I think you've got months. You've got facilities which have been damaged. You've got backlogs. I think that this lingers with us even if we have peace breakout tomorrow.
2: The Strait of Hormuz is a narrow waterway between the Persian Gulf and the Arabian Sea. It's bordered by Iran, the United Arab Emirates, and Oman. Its status matters because
7: three of the world's 10 largest urea exporters sit behind the Strait of Hormuz. Three of the world's largest anhydrous exporters sit behind the Strait of Hormuz. One of the top five phosphate exporters sit behind there. A ton of gas that feeds other nitrogen manufacturing plants around the world comes from that body of water. Something I had never even thought about, but from a phosphate standpoint, you got to remember phosphate, DAPMAP, two of your biggest costs are anhydrous, which obviously is being impacted. Sulfur. Half the world's tradable supply travels through the Strait of Hormuz, and with the Strait of Hormuz problems, Russia shut theirs down. That's another 17% of the world's tradable supply. Right now, two-thirds of the world's tradable sulfur supply doesn't exist.
2: That was Josh Linville, Vice President of Fertilizer for StoneX. For the Texas Farm Bureau Radio Network, I'm Jessica Domel.
1: Coming up next, USDA is modernizing their farm loan programs. And flies are still a problem on cattle in the fall months.
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1: The American Farm Bureau Federation appreciates recent actions to modernize USDA farm loan programs. But Chad Smith tells us it's only one piece of the farm economy puzzle.
15: The USDA has announced several changes to its farm loan program as farmers face tighter margins and greater credit demand. Danny Munch, an economist with the American Farm Bureau Federation, says the changes should help farmers access the program.
16: First, they're making a fast-track application process permanent for qualifying direct loan borrowers, which has already reduced processing time by about 8 days in the pilot. They're also giving experienced lenders more authority to process guaranteed loans with less paperwork and fewer layers of review. They're also moving away from largely paper-based applications toward electronic processing beginning 2027.
15: Munch said that while this is a great step toward modernization, the biggest remaining issue is increasing farm ownership and farm operating limits to make sure they reflect the actual cost of farming today.
16: Farmland values, equipment costs, production expenses have increased dramatically. The proposed farm bill would raise those limits to $850,000 and $750,000, respectively. It would also increase guaranteed loan limits and double the microloan limit to $100,000, and there's real demand for those programs.
15: He said USDA can improve the loan process, but needs Congress to actually increase loan limits through a farm bill.
16: They can cut paperwork at USDA, modernize technology, but it can't independently raise those limits without a federal law change. That's why the farm bill is so important. It gives Congress the opportunity to update those limits that truly reflect today's farm economy, and that's why we're hoping to get this farm bill across the finish line soon.
15: Stay tuned to FB.org for updates. From Washington, I'm Chad Smith for Texas Ag Today.
1: Flies are still a problem on Texas cattle in the fall months. Dr. Bob Judd has some advice on controlling flies at this time of year.
17: Dr. Michelle Arnold from the University of Kentucky indicates at Drovers.com that spring ear tags lose potency by September, as the strongest active release of the chemicals is 45 to 60 days. And in my experience, I don't see a lot of response after about 60 to 90 days. Lots of producers reduce their fly control efforts in late summer, and this can lead to disease outbreaks and chemical resistance. Dr. Arnold indicates good fly control through the fall is essential to reduce insecticide resistance through control of overwintering fly populations. It is important to realize that horn flies and face flies feed and respond to insecticides differently, as face flies feed on tears, saliva, and nasal secretions, while horn flies take blood meals. Horn flies stay on the animal continuously, so treatment of the animal is very effective. Face flies are more difficult to control, as they are blotters that feed on tears of the cattle and not blood, and they irritate the tissue with their abrasive mouth parts. Because face flies spend minimal time on the animal, insecticide on the animal's body may not be effective. In the fall, it is important to remove the old fly tags to avoid exposing flies to low dosages of insecticide, which can contribute to fly resistance. In the early fall, applying porons or animal sprays that will last 2 to 3 weeks will help to bridge the gap until cold weather arrives. Since Dr. Arnold is in Kentucky, this may be effective, but it will likely require more than one treatment in Texas to control flies until the cold weather arrives. Because of this, it is likely better in Texas to reapply fly tags in the late summer and use a different class of drug in the tags to last until we get cold weather. I'm Dr. Bob Judd, and this is the Texas Farm Bureau Radio Network.
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20: 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I'm Larry Marble with the Livestock Auction Market Report on Texas Ag Today.
21: And we're on the line with Benny Cox from Producers in Cargill, San Angelo. Benny, how did the sheep and goat sale turn out?
22: Well, we caught quite a few. We had 6155. No wool lambs again. Not anything that's castrated. Anyway, we had slaughter lambs bringing all kind of in that $10 to $15 higher today. Kid goats, they'd be from firm to five higher, and the quality wasn't anything to brag about. The slaughter ewes, they were $8, $10 higher. These slaughter nannies sold awful good. They sell from $110 to $175. But mostly 124 to 148. Slaughter billies, $2 all the way up to 290. These slaughter lambs, the lighter end of those, from 260 all the way up to 390. Your heavier weights from 220 to 314, with some of the feeders up to high as 430. On your slaughter ewes, they sell from 120 to 181, but mostly 139 to 151. Your kid goats from $3 to 410, mostly 314 all the way up to 369.
21: Good. What was the count again?
22: 6155.
21: Good. As we approach Thursday, any news on the cattle side?
22: You know, I don't really know of any cattle. We actually have the West Texas Rehab Sale. A lot of people like to come to that. Of course, we have a feed. We'll have some cattle that are donated. We'll sell those, and then they'll have some donated items, which could be, you know, guns and knives and you know,
21: right,
22: dozer rentals, things of that nature, so people can give, you know, monetarily. Of course, they can come out and they can just donate money if they want to, and there'll be a feed. Everybody eats lunch right after we get through with that deal.
21: Tell everybody how to get a hold of you, Benny Cox.
22: Yeah, 325-234-4277, office 653-3371, or they can look at the web, which is producersandcargill.com.
21: I appreciate you. Thank you.
22: Yes, sir. Bye-bye. Adios.
20: Neighbor, thanks for joining me. I'm Larry Marble. This is the Texas Farm Bureau Radio Network. Walk in the pens. We'll see you tomorrow. Good day.
1: Cattle futures traded both sides of unchanged. However, we wrapped things up in Thursday's trade lower, with October live cattle down $1.85 to close at $219.07. The December down $1.25, $221.10. Feeder cattle finished lower. October down $1.57, $331.75. November feeders down $1.42 at $328.07. Cash fed cattle market seeing some light trade for the week. About 5,500 head have sold up in the Northern Plains, Nebraska, and Iowa. Selling those cattle at 350 dressed. That's fully steady with last week. However, after those cattle sold, we did see the bids drop down a bit to 345. No word yet on any bids or asking prices here in the South. Boxed beef lower, choice down 228, 375.03. Select down 5, 352.29. The grain markets close lower, corn finishing lower as we continue to see harvest pressure in the market, as well as traders waiting to see what comes out of this Trump-Xi meeting. Perhaps some U.S. corn purchases? We'll have to wait and see. December corn down 1.5, 527.5. March corn down 2 at 541.5. Both hard and soft wheat close lower. December Kansas City wheat down 4.75, 767 a bushel. December Chicago wheat down 1.5 at 707 a bushel. Not much happening in cotton. We closed slightly higher with new crop December up 42 points, 83.31. March cotton up 41 points at 86.06. In the energy markets, October natural gas up 27 cents, 330. November West Texas crude up 244, 94.60 a barrel. The financial markets were mixed, with the Dow down 161 points, 51,349. The NASDAQ up 3, 26,939. With the S&P down a point, 7,704. Now let's take a closer look at these energy and financial markets. We're checking in with Tim Snyder with Matador Economics in Dallas.
23: Let's start with this. Yesterday's market was waiting for diplomatic movement out of Iran. Today, that's old news, as attention now shifts to Xi Jinping and China. This week's back-channel discussions between the United States and Iran produced plenty of headlines, but no breakthrough. Iran's President Masoud Pezeshkian told the United Nations that Iran will not surrender to U.S. pressure, although he also left the door open to continued diplomacy. But nothing has changed. The talks didn't collapse. They just didn't resolve anything, and the markets are shifting from wishful purpose purpose. Back to war, risk on trade. Now attention turns to President Trump's meeting with Chinese President Xi Jinping. Iran is expected to be part of that conversation along with trade and technology. China remains deeply connected economically to Iran, and reports of Chinese dual-use technology reaching Tehran have complicated the discussions. Meanwhile, markets aren't waiting patiently. Oil is rising again. Treasury yields are elevated. Equity futures are under pressure, and the linkage is becoming painfully familiar. Higher oil means greater inflation risk. Greater inflation risk leads to higher treasury yields and more pressure on the Fed. And the higher rates means pressure on equity valuations as well. Then there's diesel. The White House has denied reports of a 90-day diesel export ban, which is important because distillate inventories just fell another 428,000 barrels and remain roughly 12% below the five-year average. And we're heading into harvest season and the holiday freight season. That's exactly when diesel demand matters the most. Here's today's bottom line. Negotiations between the U.S. and Iran aren't dead, but neither is the war. China's President Xi Jinping is in Washington for what is expected to be tense discussions on Iran, AI, and trade. And Wall Street is still trying to price its way out of this war. So far, the war isn't cooperating, but the week's not over yet. And those treacherous waters we've been talking about the last couple of days just got choppier. For the Texas Farm Bureau Radio Network, I'm economist Tim Snyder.
1: 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I'm Kerry Martin. 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

0: Robert. Oh, good morning. Oh, Dan, I have a special guest here who wants to say good morning. All right, go for it.
1: Good morning.
0: Oh my gosh, what's going on?
1: Oh, yeah, how's everybody doing this morning, going to work? It's Friday.
0: It's Friday, which means you're either going to work for the last day of the day of the week, or you're going to work for the weekend, because you know, everybody's got their different work schedules.
1: Yeah.
0: You get to go somewhere fun today. So you get to like go play and like I think there's like bumper cars and stuff.
1: Mm-hmm.
0: That's cool, man. I want to do that.
1: It's gonna be so fun.
0: Yeah, I would annihilate you in bumper cars.
1: No, you wouldn't.
0: Yeah, you're going down.
1: No.
0: Yeah. Anyway, good morning, everybody. Welcome to the Living Room Show. We have a special guest, DJ...
1: Josephine.
0: DJ Josephine in the house. Also, I would call her Chicken Pants, but, you know. We're going to go ahead and start off the day with some music, because this is a radio show. But we're going to have some shenanigans today. We got some dice, and we have some... I brought like a whole bag of treats, like a treasure bag to go through. So we're going to be unveiling treasures from the treasure basket throughout the show and describing them. And then I'll post pictures of them on the Instagram, which is the Living Room Show, KLKT.
1: Yay!
0: I believe. I haven't looked at it in a while. I've been just running things from my own Instagram, which is Laurel Coyle Photographs. So today is Friday, and it's September 25th, 2026. It's 76 degrees and cloudy outside. It's actually quite nice. If I had had some time this morning, I would have got to mow my lawn, because it's the wild Borneo out there. Yeeks. Anyway, or you could mow the lawn. You want to mow the lawn?
1: No.
0: No? Okay.
1: No, thank you.
0: Well, fine. All right. I guess somebody's got to do it. Maybe me. So I'm going to start off the day with this one, which is what I started singing earlier, because I like to try to do my Randy Newman impression. All right, here we go. Oh, hold on. I gotta dial in. There you go. This one's for you, DJ Josephine.
2: You got a friend in me. You got

0: That was a request.
1: Yay!
0: I didn't mean anything by that, you know. I wasn't telling anybody to go away. She just, yeah, DJ Josephine's into some Weezer. Okay, well, we were just saying good morning. Good morning. It's Friday. It's almost a weekend. I guess you could count this as a weekend, maybe, yeah, depending on your day.
1: Yeah.
0: Okay, let's hear it. We have a kalimba here in the studio today. We're here on a Friday morning. Good morning to you. How is everybody? I was just saying, I think that a kalimba is the way that they started Mr. Rogers' Neighborhood. Oh yeah, that almost sounded like we were starting there. We've got our basket full of treasures. Would you like to open it up?
1: And I'd love to.
0: Take a look and what's inside?
1: Be an honor to. Thank you. Okay.
0: Okay, let me get a little betting music going for this. Make sure this is...
1: Let's see. Oh my God. An Apple Watch, another Apple Watch, and then some photos of some people at your birthday. Okay, now we have some film, some containers of film. And I don't really know what this is.
0: Can you describe what it looks like for us?
1: It's like a little tiny rectangle, but it has the letters G, T, and E in all caps on it. And then there's a little clip on the back, so you can like clip it to maybe like your pants or something. And then there's like these little like left and right switches. I don't really know.
0: So before cell phones, people had beepers.
1: What?
0: And that came from my technology museum. Yeah, so you would be able to beep somebody a message. It would just be real short, maybe two words. And you had to sit there and type it out with that phone. Remember how I showed you the other day with that little phone, little Nokia? Mm-hmm. From my technology museum, I've got a bunch of my old cell phones and different things to show. The technology throughout the years, but the beepers would, like, doctors would wear beepers for the longest time, like up until just a couple of years ago, they would wear beepers, where it would just be like, it just would vibrate or it would make a sound, and then you would get like somebody's phone number, and so you'd have to go to a physical phone and call that person from a physical phone, and That was how we in the olden age.
1: Very complicated.
0: It was pretty silly, honestly.
1: Okay.
0: I never really understood it. Hold on just one second. Okay. We're gonna do a little underwriting.
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0: Amazing.
1: Okay, so okay. I'm going to pull out a few more things right here, and then we can get back to the show. So I just pulled out this watch, a Dr. Pepper watch, and it has like a little old man drinking Dr. Pepper with a giant top hat on.
0: It's
1: actually kind of pretty.
0: Here, I'm going to put that on. Hand that over here.
1: Oh, okay.
0: Here, I'll put the beeper on too. Give me that beeper.
1: What?
0: Yeah, you just clip it on.
1: Okay. Okay, more film. A camera, instructions for a camera or something. And then we have this Batman watch.
0: Oh, yeah. That's yours.
1: Yeah. And then, why do you have so much film?
0: Oh yeah, all the stuff came from the technology museum. I think that's just a bunch of SD cards.
1: Yeah,
0: let's close it up. I was just, when I was cleaning off the camera, the technology. Oh, what is that?
1: It's a tiny package that my grandmother made for me.
0: Oh, you're Nona. Yes, she did. And she's listening this morning. Good morning, Nona.
1: Good morning.
0: Remember your tiny packages from when you made the dollhouse? We still have those. Mm-hmm. She made teeny tiny toilet paper rolls too. It was crazy.
1: It was so cute.
0: Oh yeah.
1: Wow.
0: Okay. What you got there?
1: We have a paper inside of this capsule thing that says love.
0: Oh, okay. I think that's some art from an old friend of mine.
1: Aw.
0: Yeah.
1: Then next we have,
0: I forgot his name. I forgot about that.
1: Some science glasses.
0: Oh, some science glasses for safety.
1: I'm going to put these on real quick.
0: Yeah, put those on real quick. Over your glasses. Yeah, there you go.
1: Oh, dang.
0: Perfect.
1: No, these are not my prescription.
0: Those are magnifying glasses in case you're working on something super tiny. science glasses.
1: One more thing. More glasses.
0: Some bifocals.
1: There's so many pairs of glasses.
0: Well, we'll be back with more descriptions of what's inside the mystery basket this morning after this.
1: Yes. Okay, goodbye, everybody. For now. Impossible by
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0: Okay, all right, all right. That was Yoshimi Battles the Pink Robots. Because that's the Flaming Lips. I'm up here with DJ Josephine this morning. And we're bringing you some tunes. We're talking about some stuff. We learned about what a beeper is, or was. I don't know if they still work. Does anybody have a working beeper these days? And I was gonna let you guys know that after this, coming up at 10 a.m., from 10 a.m. to 11 a.m. is Democracy Now!. We try to focus on all good news over here at the Living Room Show on Friday mornings because, you know, Democracy Now! Is for the real news. So stick around. We're listening to some nice, chill music. We've got a few requests from DJ Josephine. And we've got DJ Sweatstash coming in at 9 a.m. Yeah, you know, it's DJ Sweatstash, right?
1: Yeah.
0: You want to tell us what's happening from 5 to 6 p.m. today?
1: Oh, yes. Yeah. So you guys should totally listen to Pearl's Bad Cavern from 5 to 6 p.m.
0: What kind of music is it?
1: Like techno?
0: EDM, yeah. Mm-hmm. That's right. Pearl's all about that EDM. And then at noon today, we have High Noon with Alex and such and such and the Giant Hornet. That's always a really fun one. That's from noon to one. And right now, I'm going to play a little PSA for you, for your information.
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0: That guy sounds so much like John Goodman. I don't know who that is. That's somebody locally, I believe. What you got over there?
1: Kalimba!
0: The kalimba. Do you want to say hi to anybody in particular?
1: Oh, my dad should be watching right
0: now. Yeah. Yeah, I think so.
1: Right now. So, if you are, hello!
0: Morning!
1: See you later.
0: Morning. Good morning to everybody. It's 8:30 in the a.m. And we're being very timely with our PSAs and our underwriting this morning, which is not always the case. I've only had a couple of glitches so far. Let me know if you ever have any issues with the playback or the streaming. We'd like to have a little bit of feedback up here and make sure that you guys can enjoy along with us every morning and every day, because there are people, all kinds of amazing DJs here in Lockhart who have different shows. And you know, you can actually become a programmer too. And the next program orientation is Thursday, November 5th Thursday, November 5th at 7 p.m. And that's right here at the KLKT Studios. For more information about that, you can check out klkt.org. You can check out the web schedule, the new website schedule on the KLKT website as well. That has been revamped. And we're going to listen to another song. How about that? Sound good to you?
1: I mean, I think that sounds pretty good to me.
0: Okay, here we go. What is this?
1: I don't know. Goodbye, everybody.
0: If Don't Be Cruel by Billy Swan. Around.

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1: Good morning, everybody, if you're just joining on.
0: What show is this?
1: The Living Room Show.
0: We're in the blanket fort this morning.
1: Sorry, my brain's going a little bit slow this morning.
0: It's okay. I always ask anybody who comes in as a guest, I'm like, so what show are you on? And they're like, oh, radio station.
1: just radio station?
0: Book radio.
1: Book radio?
0: You want to talk about Digiba?
1: So, we have this cat. His name is Digiba, but when I was little, I wanted to name him Book Radio, Silly Clown, and like 10 other
0: Steve
1: things.
0: Martin.
1: You wanted to name him Steve Martin.
0: No, I told you about Steve Martin. You were like, oh he's
1: really
0: funny. I want to call the cat Steve Martin. And then one day, you want to tell him how we landed on it?
1: Because Digiba is like little kid talk for, you're such a good boy.
0: That's the baby talk translation. Digiba. And he likes to monorail.
1: Yeah, definitely.
0: And he's the fattest outdoor cat there ever was.
1: Yeah.
0: You want to tell him?
1: Giant baked potato.
0: You want to tell him how we found out how he was getting so big?
1: One day we were walking downtown and there he was at the neighbor's house. So the neighbors have other cats too, but they're kind of like
0: they feed the stray cats.
1: Yeah, they feed the stray cats and they leave food out, like a lot of food. And we watched him like fully open his mouth,
0: like unhinge his jaw
1: and like scoop the food.
0: Looked like a piece
1: he wouldn't
0: of
1: even
0: construction
1: chew it.
0: Equipment.
1: He would just go to the next bite and then just keep going and going.
0: We were yelling at him. We were like, Digiba, stop! And he finished off three bowls.
1: And he looked over at us and then just kept eating.
0: It was like he, without middle fingers, gave us the middle fingers. Oh, if you have a cute cat, maybe I'll put a picture of Digiba up on the Instagram so you guys can see what he looks like. Maybe I'll show him monorailing. And if you have a cat, send me a picture and send me a little story about him. I can talk about him on the air. Her, him, shim, them, they, what, Shira, goddess, god. Yeah, anyway. We'll be back with more chattery in a little bit. Hope you guys are having a good morning.
1: Yep. Enjoy the music. Bye, everybody.

You're listening to The Living Room Show. Welcome. That was a singing pickle, a yodeling pickle, actually. And speaking of yodeling, here we go. Here's Nick Shoulders. I also like to call him Neck Shoulders.

0: Okay.
1: Hello.
0: DJ Bruised and Confused is in the house.
1: Good morning.
0: I feel like being pretty festive this morning. It's a good Friday morning. I'm excited. How are you guys feeling?
1: Feeling good.
2: I'm excited for later.
0: Yeah. Lucky. It was bumper cars and stuff in her future. Yep.
1: Yeah.
0: I want to
1: go.
0: I know, me too.
1: Okay, we went to the... sit this one out, though.
0: Yeah, probably. So. Went to the trampoline park a little while ago, and that was so fun.
2: So.
0: I was, like, with a couple other parents who were, like, down to get into the ball pits and do the climbing wall and get on the trampolines. And it was just, like, I would do this all the time, like, just get a pass and do this all the time for my exercise because it's so much fun.
1: Yeah, I like to do it and then you double bounce yourself and like, oh, there goes my back.
0: I did. Luckily, I did not mess anything up. And I did the climbing wall like 80 times. And she got up and did the climbing, these like where you move, you go up these posts, like a spiral of posts that gets up really, really high. I think it like ends up getting about 15, 18 feet tall. And she got up to pretty much the top.
2: I was bending down like I was gonna hit my head, even though it was like I was like so far away from the ceiling.
0: It makes you feel like you're like a parkour superhero when you got that like a security harness on.
1: Oh yeah.
0: And you go jumping
2: when
0: around.
2: When you get to the top, you just like let yourself fall in it like slowly.
0: It's really awkward.
2: Remember when I was like a kid?
0: And there was one kid who fell, and he fell like. Laying
2: down
0: flat, like completely flat, and it was so awkward and so funny looking. And I tried to recreate it, and then I ended up like bopping my head and falling over, and it's very, very ridiculous.
2: Very chaotic.
0: It's very fun though. I would love to do that again. Yeah, yeah.
1: Let's go.
0: Yep. Anyway, we're gonna leave the rest of the show to up to Automation, or you, somebody can come get in here and hop on. No, just kidding. We're here for another hour before Democracy Now starts. We are not going to the trampoline park yet.
1: Yeah.
0: We're having a good time. We've got a basket of treasures we've been going through, and yeah.
1: Is
0: you
1: want to?
0: Hey, can you describe the basket?
1: It is
0: DJ.
1: Round. it is. It looks like a little basket that goes on your bicycle, maybe like 12 inches, opens it up, has a mirror and a handle, and it has it's a really cute painting on it.
2: It's New Orleans.
0: It's New Orleans buildings. Yeah, going all the way around.
2: Yeah.
0: And on the inside, you have like a wooden lid that you open up on the top of the basket. And you got a mirror.

0: Who does the Itty Bitty City Committee here in Lockhart?
1: Yeah,
0: that's been a mystery. I've had many people accuse us of being it. No way, really?
2: Yes, oh, dude,
1: it's you.
2: They do. What? Yeah.
0: This is controversial.
2: Yes. They follow me on Instagram, and I'm like, I don't have anyone following me, really. I have a very small group. Yeah.
0: Everybody thinks it's us.
2: I think it is. I'm onto you.
3: It's not us.
0: I'm trying to.
2: I'm gonna start stalking you. I'm not doing that, Jake.
0: No. We don't do the stalking.
1: Unless it's her while I'm at my dad's house.
0: Hey, it's top of the hour. 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From Lockhart, Texas. I'm going to go through and tell you about stuff that's happening this weekend pretty soon. DJ Bruised and Confused just found some film.
2: Yes! I'm like, let's go get the
0: fellas. Oh, I don't know if that's used. A lot of that's unused. Yeah, open it up. AK-47. Pictures of somebody. Not. Oh, yeah, that's developed. Or, I mean, that's not developed. I mean, it's used. Yeah, it's used.
2: We can get it developed.
0: We do need to get it developed. Yeah, I don't know what's on that. I mean, it could be my stuff, or it could be my dad's stuff, honestly. Like, he gave me a bag of film unused, or it looked like it was unused because the tails were still hanging out. And then I took it on photo shoots and went and got it developed, thinking that it was... And anyway, there were pictures of him, like, from a time in my life when I didn't know him, like...
2: Interesting.
0: You know, when we were kind of estranged, and yeah. I hadn't heard from him in years, so it was really interesting. It was like a look into his life.
2: That's cool.
0: During that time, yeah.
2: That really makes sense now. Yeah. Maybe even more so.
0: Yeah. What did you just find in the... Yeah, you'll need those to look at it.
2: a box that's wrapped,
0: It's a package.
2: Yeah,
0: It's a teeny tiny little package. Yeah. That's from when my mom made a dollhouse when we were kids. She made those. Mm-hmm.
1: That has her last name on it, Shirtle.
0: Yeah.
2: Okay, mm-hmm. I was like, I don't know.
0: Yeah. No, well, nobody knows how to say her name, so that's fine.
2: Just kidding.
0: That's in my name, actually. I have that name in my name.
2: Oh, nice.
0: Do you know how many letters are in your name?
1: Me?
0: Yeah, either of you.
1: I know.
0: Your full name.
1: Every single name I have?
0: Mm-hmm.
1: No. Yeah.
0: No.
1: Wait, I can
2: Which
1: count.
2: Version of me?
0: I got 26 letters, just like the alphabet.
2: Which version?
1: I'm counting on, like, right
0: Which name. Which version of the alphabet?
2: Yeah, which name
0: is
2: for me?
0: Oh, yeah, I don't know. today, DJ Bruised and Confused? I don't know. Start counting.
2: Oh.
0: Well, while we tally that up, we're gonna play a little more music. Here we go. Let's see. We already listened to that in the background. We're having a good time. I'll just let this play.

0: Well, that was I. And you know, I wanted to just hop back on here. I realized that DJ Bruised and Confused, her microphone was actually, I had her on the wrong one. Because we've been playing musical chairs up here. That's what we do on Friday mornings. but she's with us right now in the room, for real, in spirit and in spirit.
1: And in spirit.
0: And they're both about to leave me. So I wanted to thank them. Bruised and Confused will be back. But DJ Josephine is going to be shuffling off to a fun, wonderful day of adventure.
1: I'm gonna go
0: skedaddle. Skedaddle, you go skedaddle.
1: Oh wait, I have 27 letters in all of my names.
0: Oh, 27 letters. 27. All right. How many did you land on?
2: 20.
0: 20. All right.
1: 20, 26, and 27.
0: Those are wow. 6, 7.
1: No.
0: Oh, you did it yourself. You did it. You did it. You can't see her, but she did it. She did the 6, 7
1: no,
0: thing.
1: No, I didn't.
0: Mm-hmm.
1: I did not do that.
0: She did it. She totally did that.
1: No, I didn't. That's what you did.
2: I saw her.
1: You did that.
0: No, you did it, and then I said it out loud.
1: I'm leaving.
0: Oh, my gosh. What was
1: everybody.
0: The other thing that we've been talking about that she totally is gaslighting me on? What was it?
1: You're gaslighting me.
0: Oh, no. Okay. anyway, I hope... Here's a sad song, because you're leaving.
1: Hmm.
0: Oh, it's not sad. I hope you have a wonderful weekend, you guys. You, Josephine, thank you so much for coming on. And DJ Bruised and Confused will be right back. I'll be here, though, and I'm going to be playing you some tunes. I hope you're having a wonderful Friday morning. And would you like to say anything? Do you have anything to say for yourself?
1: thanks for having me on the radio today.
0: Heck yeah, you bet. You earned that strawberry candy.
1: That made my stomach feel weird.
0: Uh-oh. Well, you can throw up in the bumper cars.
2: Ew.
0: No, not in the morning. Oh no, somebody might be eating breakfast right now. Sorry guys. That's just kind of, you know, you're just going to run into these very random surprises here on Friday mornings, and that's totally fine because we keep it real.
2: Mm-hmm.
0: Okay, I'll put on some more music and then you guys can skedaddle.
1: Well, toodaloo, everybody.
0: Toodaloo, buckaroo.
1: BRB. Bye.

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0: Yeah. A little Kings of Leon. Nice. We got DJ Bruised and Confused back in the studio from her wild adventure. Mm-hmm. And I gave everybody gum in the studio today so that every once in a while you might hear us. Just kidding. I'm not going to do that. I'm going to swallow mine. I don't want to do that.
1: Yeah,
0: I feel like a lot of people would be like, okay, tuning out now.
1: That's
0: goodbye. Unless you're into that kind of thing, which, you know what? That's your own business. We were just trying to take apart this beeper from my technology museum. I don't know if we can change the battery on it.
1: Need some glasses. I got you.
0: Oh, yeah. I need the magnifying glasses. Maybe a little light. We've got real intimate lighting in here today.
1: It's romantic.
0: That's good for a Friday morning. Do these look good on me?
1: I feel like you should be...
0: It magnified the light. Okay, I am not sure. Let's see. I would have to...
1: I don't think these
0: ask
1: are
0: someone
1: enough.
0: From that time.
1: I mean, I can only see through smudge things.
0: Those are my mom's old bifocals, I think. Maybe Grammys. I got about 80 pairs of bifocals. If anybody needs them, seriously, do not spend money on bifocals. I have so many. And they're all different kinds.
1: Oh,
0: different
1: I love those ones that I tried on yesterday.
0: Some of them are really cute. Yeah, you found some really fun, like, funky ones, like, quirky.
1: Mm-hmm.
0: Those are very good. Yeah.
1: I'm just going to keep one eye up, one eye down.
0: If only we could do that. Then you could be watching things all around you. Isn't that, like, what pigeons do or something? They, like, their eyes are on.
1: Did I do it?
0: Yeah.
1: You I did it?
0: Not really. I mean, you had one going in and the other one. Yeah. I mean, yeah, kind of. I don't know if it's helping your ability to see, though.
1: It's not. It's
0: I feel
1: not.
0: Like I would get a headache from doing that. Uh-oh. Here we go. We're all crying now.
1: And that's my workout for the day.
0: Mm-hmm. Nice. Oh, brain. Maybe you just did something with your plasticity in your brain, actually.
1: I think so.
0: Yeah, the way that you're...
1: Leveled up.
0: Yeah, you can level up that way. You can do...
1: I actually have a chiropractor that does
0: brain
1: my
0: exercises.
1: Adjustments based off my the placement, the clusters of my eyes.
0: Really?
1: I'll cover one eye,
0: mm-hmm.
1: and then he does, like, a pin, and then whenever I can't see it in my peripheral, I'll tell him, and then he, like, groups them,
0: uh-huh.
1: and then I'll do the other eye, and he does it, and one will be, like, more scattered, so he'll make adjustments. He's a neuro chiropractor.
0: Whoa.
1: And he'll do adjustments based off of that, mm-hmm. and it does... wonders. And also I do like eye exercise, like disco ball with my eyes.
0: That's...
1: You know, it helps with like work your right side of your brain and your left side.
0: Mm-hmm.
1: Like this.
0: Yeah. Yeah. You can't see right now, but yeah.
1: Do like your hand motions. It helps with like your eye, rewiring your brain.
0: There's a lot of like hand movements that you can do. I've been looking at them on Instagram.
1: This chiropractor's a looming.
0: Kind of, oh really?
1: Yep.
0: What's their name?
1: It's Dr. Nichols.
0: Dr. Nichols.
1: Dr. Nichols off Davis Street.
0: Okay.
1: Or Luling, yeah.
0: That's cool.
1: And it's a set
0: That's
1: price, too.
0: Yeah.
1: So it's like affordable.
0: Can't talk about that, really. Not really. Yeah. Right. I mean, I don't, you're good. I just couldn't elaborate more, you know?
1: Yep.
0: That's really interesting, and I would imagine probably really good for people with dementia and or like early onset.
1: Or any kind of like, neurological disorders.
0: Yeah. Mm-hmm. That's really cool. Okay, well, we're going to play just a little bit longer. We've got 26 minutes left here in the studio. And I think I've been on time with all of my assignments this morning.
1: Oh, nice.
0: Oh, I'm going to turn off this really bright light, though, because it's so much nicer.
1: I kind of like being interrogated. Dang it.
0: Where were you yesterday when you fell and bruised and confused over here? We need to wrap this one in bubble wrap, or at least maybe not let you leave the house.
1: Just take anything with wheels.
0: Take
1: away.
0: Yeah, I mean, definitely. That's a we should already have done that.
1: Yeah, that should have been step one.
0: Just a reminder to wear your safety gear when you're on wheels. You know,
1: Yeah, that is very important.
0: There are people who are texting and driving out there who aren't paying attention. We all got away with not having a helmet on when we were kids, but I think that was still pushing it. So,
1: yeah.
0: You know?
1: I'll bring it out.
0: Yeah. Let's see. What else we got here? I'm going to play... Oh, this is the song that you recommended yesterday. So I'm going to pop this guy on. Let's start it over. Okay. All right. This is Voices by Fantagram. Thank you for listening to The Living Room Show with DJ Lerv Riffin and DJ Bruised and Confused. Yeah. I wish I had that in echo. Bruised and Confused. All right. Here we go.

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2: That was underwriting. Mm-hmm. And then before that was a PSA. And then before that was an unreleased song, brand new song by Attic Ted. And if you tune in next Friday, you'll hear another one. And that one again as well, too.
3: Oh.
2: As well. Again. Okay. You'll hear that one, and then you'll hear another one.
3: Okay.
2: And Attic Ted is going to be playing here in Lockhart on First Friday. Which is next Friday. We're in there. I can't release the name of the location yet, but I will be going through a rundown. I should probably actually go through and start telling people what's going on this weekend. First of all, today at noon, we have High Noon from noon to 1, which is... We have advisories for, including bring your hydration and your snacks, right?
3: And your party favors?
2: Party favors for sure. Absolutely. Uh-huh. And, mandatory. There's a schedule of events on the KLKT.org website that usually keeps up with the really good guide of what's going on this weekend. Also, the Lockhart Magazine Instagram is always really informative. I really love those folks. They're real sweetie pies. So I'm going to go ahead and give you a little rundown of what's going on this weekend and maybe find a little bit of bedding music to put on in the background. What could we do here? Let's see. Let's see. This is a good one. Here we go. There we go. Yeah. On the Lockhart Weekend Guide. Oh, where'd it go?
3: Just kidding.
2: Oh, I don't know what happened. Here we go. Breakfast Machine on the Pee-wee's Big Adventure soundtrack. Oh, they're doing a bike ride, a community bike ride next Monday.
3: Yep. What is happening?
2: I don't know why it's not working.
3: It's the glitch.
2: Well, anyway, I'm going to just tell you, on Monday, they're going to do a Pee-wee's Big Adventure bike ride, and it'll end at the Gaslight Baker Theater, and everybody's going to watch Pee-wee's Big Adventure.
3: Oh, what time does it start? Where at?
2: That one, I think the bike ride starts at 6 and then goes till however long it takes everybody to get over to the Gaslight Baker.
3: Because
2: they usually... Oh! Okay, let me look it up. The Cycle Club. Right? Cycle Club? Something. Cycle Lockhart. Interesting. No, that's not the right one. Anyway, we'll come back around to that. I'm going to go back to what I was trying to say earlier before I went into a major tangent. We have the night market at Plantasia from 7 to 10 p.m. That's tonight. Wait, no, was that last night?
3: What's the
2: date? Oh, this is for Thursday. I'm sorry. I'm all off. Friday. Clue. Opening night of Clue. Yay. On stage. at the Gaslight Baker is tonight at 7:30 p.m. I'm imagining that it's sold out, but to find out more, you can go to Gaslight Baker Theater's website. I think it's like gbt.org or something like that. I'm not sure. You got to be savvy with these things, guys. Do a Google. It'll probably come up. The Piano Lounge with McKenna McKells and Datura at Nightshade Gallery from 8 to 10 p.m. That's always beautiful. I mean, you just walk past and you can hear people playing, tickling the ivories, mm-hmm. and belting it out. Like, they've got some amazing singers. Tom Waits for No One at O'Donnell's at 9 p.m. I'm guessing that's a Tom Waits cover band. Sledge and Haney at Old Pal Bar at 9:30 p.m. The Pearl, we've got Keith Davis and Jacob Kyle. Meet Callie Faye and Free Wings. I don't know. Is that a name? Meet Callie Faye, and then they have wings over at Fried Flavors. It's like a new fried food truck that they have that starts at 2 p.m. today. On Saturday, you know what? I'm not going to go into Saturday yet. We'll just, if we have time, we might. No, it's 9:47. I'm going to play some more music, and hopefully it'll actually work this time. Okay. All right. Talk to you soon.

0: Amazing. So I finally got that to play Pee-wee's Big Adventure soundtrack because of that bike ride. I didn't find anything else about the bike ride while I was listening to it. I was too busy jamming out. It's like Cycle Club, Lockhart Cycling Club. I feel like cycle is in the word, but I can't seem to get it to come up right now.
1: Oh, I've seen it somewhere. Let me see.
0: In the club. Cycling club. I don't know. Why can't I find it? Anyway, yes. For more information, look for, I think it's like Lockhart Cycling Club. I just don't know why it's not coming up. I feel like a little crazy this morning. So they're going to do the bike ride over at they're going to have a bike ride, and then they're going to end up at Gaslight Baker Theater on Monday night, and they'll be playing Pee-wee's Big Adventure. And I will leave that where it is because I just can't find the information. Oh, here we go. Okay, thank you. Good job. Yeah, it's Lockhart Social Cycling. That's what it is. Thank you so much.
1: Good job.
0: The bike and movie ride is, let's see. I got to find the information about what time. I think it starts at 6 p.m. I think most of the bike rides start at 6 p.m. 7 p.m. 7 p.m. on Monday. Okay, anyway. Thank you.
1: You're welcome.
0: Awesome. All right, I'm going to go back to a little bit more of this information about this weekend guide. Saturday, brunch at Chaparral from 9 a.m. to 3 p.m. with Patio Tunes from High Plains Disaster. Hey, they're the ones who played at my dad's celebration of life.
1: Nice.
0: They're incredible. Yeah. The Thai pop-up by Dang Hot at Thorn and Bread. Ooh, some Thai food from 11 a.m. to 3 p.m. Farmers and Artisans Market. Oh, cool.
1: Goals.
0: That's you?
1: No.
0: That's
1: goals, though.
0: Oh, yeah. Goals. Really, really trying to work on skate goals. But in the meantime, probably no wheels for you. Wheels up for now.
1: And that means go harder.
0: There's the Farmers and Artisans Market, as it with every Saturday from 9 a.m. to 2 p.m. And it really is really special. And there's like lots of different things. I feel like it grows every Saturday, every weekend.
1: I'm going to try to get out this Saturday.
0: Yeah, now the weather is a little more favorable.
1: Take the peppers and the...
0: I like
1: the leaders.
0: The what?
1: The little beakers.
0: Yeah. Mm-hmm. Yeah. Get some plants. Mm-hmm. Get your fall harvest. Fall planting going.
1: Speaking of, isn't there a seed thing?
0: Oh, yes. The seed thing. There's a seed bank over at the library. So go get your seeds now, you know? And then it's time to start planting.
1: And then that's something Saturday, too.
0: That's very informative. What's on Saturday? What is it? Lockhart Gardening Initiative. You can look that up on Instagram as well. Lockhart Garden Initiative, I think is what it's called. Mm-hmm. I'm bad at remembering all of the official names. 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And that's at 1205 Blackjack Street here in Lockhart. 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Wow, cool. Mm-hmm. That's a lot of stuff. That's really good. That'll get you right on your feet. Thanks for pointing that out to me. I forgot that was happening this weekend. There's lots of stuff happening this weekend. So just if you go to klkt.org, you can find out a lot more. Anyway, I'm trying to wrap it up. We've got 5 more minutes with DJ Bruised and Confused, and it's been a fun morning. And I hope you didn't overbook your weekend, and you have a
1: definitely did.
0: And you have plenty of things to have fun with out there, and good temperatures and all that good stuff, good vibes, happiness, all to you. In 5 minutes, we've got Democracy Now coming on. And again, we've got Parle's Bad Cavern tonight. We've got High Noon at Noon. Tomorrow is the Lions Radio. That's the high school radio show. And the KLK KLKT Midday Mix is from 11 a.m. to noon. I think that's an amalgamation of the mix, a mix of the stuff. That's a lot. Yeah, yeah. That's a lot to say.
1: I was confused for you.
0: I almost had to hit the dump button on that one. I'm so sorry about that. All right, folks. Thanks so much for listening in. I really appreciate you. Last week, if you were listening, I was having a down week. I will be honest with you. It sucked. I just couldn't hold it together on the radio. I don't know, you know. grief is a tough one. And DJ Bruised and Confused and I are planning on starting our own, maybe a different time frame. Kind of maybe something where we can talk about grief, because we believe that it should be something that we don't have to run away from. Mm-hmm. So we'll be bringing people in if they want to talk about their feelings about it too. I think it's very cathartic and it's important. So, anyway, I'm doing way better today, and it's good to have a good day for sure.
1: Today is a good day.
0: Today is a good day, and it's going to be a good weekend. So everybody just shut up and have a good time. All right. And I'm going to put some music on. And again, more music. I've already got music on. What should I do here? I got to get like a dancey one here. I don't know if I picked any dancey ones. Oh, here we go. I got it. Here we go. Hold on. Whoop, whoop, whoop. Oh, is it going to play? Let's see. Oh. Yeah, here we go. Oh. Love you guys.

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0: You're going to hear some chaos today, but I'm excited for all three of us back in action. Yeah, that's right.
1: Yeah, we're going lawless.
0: We're going lawless, dude. Lawless victory. Lawless victory.
1: Wow.
0: I got to do that sound.
2: That was a good I'm just here to play sound effects.
0: Yeah, no, it's good. I mean, that's
1: you're
0: the best
1: involved.
0: Part.
1: Sorry. You're
0: yeah,
1: in it.
0: You're in it, dude. You're in it. Yeah, no, it's a Friday. I'm feeling good. What do you say? What do we say?
1: Oh, dude, it's Friday. Twist one up.
0: That's
1: put
0: right.
1: One in the air with the homies.
0: That's right. Join our sesh, dude. This is High Noon, Call of Counts only hip-hop show.
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0: Let's go.
3: 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Still.

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0: Mahogany.
1: What the heck?
2: What is that?
3: What is
2: going on?
1: There it is.
2: That's the sample.
1: That's it.
2: That'd be Aaron Allen Kane.
1: So you're... Hey, what's up, everybody? First of all...
4: Sorry, you guys caught us really mid-conversation.
1: Yo, I'm going to turn you down a little low.
2: Yeah, I got it.
1: Oh, you got it.
4: Here at High Noon, it's like walking in on a conversation.
1: Yeah, sorry, guys. Hey, we didn't see you there. Pull up a seat.
4: Yeah, twist one up.
1: Get comfortable.
4: Out, dude.
1: Make a drink.
4: Put one in there.
1: Yeah, go in the fridge. Give me a Dr. Pepper real quick.
4: Yeah.
1: What's up, everybody? This is High Noon, Caldwell County's only hip-hop show.
4: Yeah.
1: Hanging out with the Such Man. Oof. And the Hornet Man, and we're just chilling, man. And we just listen
2: to some... dissect this, right?
1: Yeah, we're trying to dissect this. Let me talk about the music while you're trying to figure that out real quick, and then we're going to talk about it.
2: Mm-hmm.
1: We started that up with the LA theme song from the show The Drop, which is on FXX, and it's like it's about the story of like how like crack was invented and stuff like that. It's crazy.
2: Oh, really?
1: Yeah, you ever hear about this?
4: No,
1: really good. But RIP Nipsey though, forever.
4: Oh man, for sure. Nipsey Hussle, man.
1: RIP. We had Day No by Shotty Low, and we had a new one from Earth Gang called Cool Me Down.
4: I love him so much, dude.
1: I love Earth Gang.
4: There's so much.
1: Earth Gang is the
4: guys
1: that you invite to the party just to like vibe it up.
4: Hear me out. Hot take.
1: Yes.
4: They're like the better ASAP crew.
1: Whoa.
4: Yeah,
1: whoa,
4: I know.
1: Hold on.
4: I'm sorry.
1: Dang, dude. Whoa.
4: Oh,
1: watch out. People are mad at him. People are mad at
4: him. Oh,
1: people are
4: watch
1: angry.
4: Watch out now.
1: Hey, Doug,
4: watch out now. We're talking.
1: Yeah, left.
4: We're talking now. Watch
1: right.
4: out.
1: Hit the ground. we're having too much fun here on High Noon. After Earth Gang, we had a new one by Ice Spice featuring Lil Yachty, Out My Face. Really like that song. It's like a weird alternative experimental hip hop song.
4: Dude,
1: it's weird. You wouldn't think like stars like that are doing like weird.
2: You know what I noticed on all the tracks that you were playing recently?
1: Yeah.
2: They're all really short too. They're all like just banked out and
1: I think,
2: get it done.
1: I think sometimes I like set as when I'm making the show.
2: Mm-hmm.
1: Sometimes I set aside just like some time just to listen to music,
2: mm-hmm.
1: and I think because I have like crazy ADHD, these like 3 minute songs max like hit me. You know what I mean? That's why I got into punk and stuff. I think too. Mm-hmm. You know, it's the same kind of thing.
4: Oh, but, dude, like 45 seconds.
1: Yeah,
4: in
1: that's
4: and
1: I'm
4: half,
1: like, okay.
4: In and out.
1: Give me a
4: points across.
1: Yeah, Pink Floyd. I can't, dude. I can't hang Pink Floyd.
2: The new Pink Floyd 25 minute version of what is it? I think it's Wish You Were Here.
4: Oh
1: yeah,
4: my god.
1: No, I'm good.
2: All seven parts.
1: I missed my invite in the mail.
4: Yeah,
1: I
4: can't do the jam band, dude.
1: We had Mahogany by Lil Wayne, which is
4: oof.
1: Amazing song. Second of all, Giant Hornets is chopping it up in the mobile studio,
4: dude,
1: showing us what he sampled.
4: The 2020 funeral. Shout out to that.
1: Yeah, man, that was a good one.
4: Young Money still riding hard.
1: I think like Selsun Blues on that one, maybe. Maybe I'm wrong.
4: What's the deal with the sample, John?
1: Yeah, let's talk about it.
2: I found it was Aaron Allen Kane. You know, don't know too much about her. She's an R&B artist out of Detroit, is what I'm reading here.
1: Let's look it up. I'm going to look it up while you talk to him.
2: And then it's off her first album, which is Avery Act 1.
4: Okay.
1: Sweet.
2: And, yeah. So
1: yes,
2: this is called bass song.
1: Yeah, yeah, she was on Coloring Book. Chance the Rapper's album Coloring Book.
4: Okay, shout out to Chance.
2: That's the bass in the bass song.
1: Yeah,
2: but he only used the you know.
1: Let's see.
4: I just like how soulful it is.
1: I could load that back up again if you want to go back to back with it.
2: What?
1: Like that Mahogany track, we could just hear it.
2: Yeah.
1: The difference. All right, let me load it back up.
4: We're doing things here.
1: I like it.
4: Buckle up.
2: I like
4: everyone.
2: The last part of that song.
1: I like we got all the messaging out of the way, so now it's just hanging.
2: Like where it just goes into DJ Screw style. Like,
1: yes.
2: Slowed it down. All
1: right, I'll put that on there.
4: Oh, yeah. that half count break was.
1: But yeah,
4: so good.
1: I'm
4: dude.
1: Definitely digging this like little chill vibe we got going on. Let me put Mahogany on. All right, make sure I got my everything's good. Yeah. Let me zoom it.

0: just looped.
1: Yeah, that's sick.
0: But I think he's also triggering certain hits.
1: Yeah, let's get to the ending that we were talking about. The ending's so good.
0: Oh, yeah.
2: There it is.
0: Yeah, I like that.
2: The halftime break. Mm-hmm.
0: Oh, fire.
1: Yeah, it is. We had Lil Wayne on here. We're having a good time today, man. I hope everyone else is having an awesome time.
2: Exactly. I hope everyone else is enjoying this and, you know, maybe take something away to tell their friends later on.
1: Yeah, I mean, there's so much stuff going on Friday and this weekend here. You want to talk about it as such? Want us to talk about it?
2: Yeah, dude. Let's talk about what's going on this amazing town, dude.
1: Let's talk about the public. Let's give it to the people. We got Keith Davis and Jacob Kyle over at the Pearl. Play something funky, DJ Hornets.
0: Okay.
2: Wow, very specific.
1: No, yeah, just it has to be good. Hey, not a big deal. It doesn't have to be specific.
2: Do right or go home.
1: Just play a good song.
0: Okay, no pressure. Okay.
1: All right, good. Guys. It better be like the Barney song.
2: Funkiest thing I've
1: ever
2: heard.
1: The Sesame Street song. Oh, that's not bad.
2: Oh my gosh. Ooh.
1: All right, here we go. Events. We're going to talk about
2: eat your
1: events.
2: Words now.
1: We had Clue opening night is tonight.
0: Oh, yeah.
1: That's going to be really cool. It's at Gaslight Baker, 216 South Main Street. Oh, there you go. There you go. Oh, and this one, too. I was looking forward to this one. Tom Waits for No One, which is like a Tom Waits tribute band. That's going to be at O'Donnell's tonight, 9 to 11.
0: Cool.
1: Oh, man, there's too much going on. And
2: oh, you got Sledge in
1: it. Oh, yeah, hit him.
2: Hanny.
1: Sledge and Hanny?
2: Yeah, however you say that.
1: Yeah, I think it's Hanny.
2: Yeah, we're just butchering names.
1: Hey, if you want to know more, you can always go to kokt.org/events. I also want to give a shout out to Indivisible Lockhart, who is always telling me what they're up to. There's an Earthbox workshop tomorrow, 6 p.m. to 8 p.m. at Blackjack Street. Apparently, it's like they're going to show you how to make like a cool Earthbox and grow your own food and stuff like that.
0: Oh, that's cool.
1: Yeah. All right, but enough about community. Enough about y'all.
2: No, don't say it like that. That's
1: enough about
2: terrible.
1: The people. It's like, about us.
2: Forget these fools.
1: Forget these fools.
2: No, we love every one of you here at High Noon.
1: And if you ever want to get your event on the calendar, you can always email programmers@klkt.org. And want to get back into the music?
0: Yeah.
2: Back to the hip hop.
1: Who is this?
0: The Chemical Brothers.
1: Oh, it's Chemical Brothers?
0: Yeah,
2: what?
1: I love it. All right,
2: we're going mid 90s here.
1: I'm turning off all our mics. We can't be trusted.
2: Turn it off.
1: High Noon, baby.

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0: And who?
1: Shock the shark.
0: 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And the human jock.

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1: 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Three of us all, well, I
0: fresh.
1: Skinny boys in the place to be. Super J, the skinny
0: boys are fresh.
1: Grab a seat and my

He's hotter than the day on the 4th of July. When he makes the beat, he catches all eyes in the streets of New York or Connecticut. It's a human jackpot, so what's this?

0: Yo, Hornet, drop the beat.
1: Got me up.
0: Wait. Hear it.
2: There it is. Man, almost. We're almost there. Sorry, y'all.
1: We're still getting in sync here.
2: Yeah.
0: At least we got this going on, DJ Hornets. What's up, everybody? This is Alex Whatever.
3: Hi, I'm DJ Such and Such.
0: And then we're hanging out with DJ...
1: Will Smith.
0: everyone gets a shout out. Hey, Will, say something to the crowd. Man, your voice changed like crazy. That's weird. How's it going, everybody? We're listening to some music here. Let's talk about what we just played. And let's just have a good time. No rush, you know? It's Friday.
3: Everyone's going to get over it, dude.
0: Yeah, chop and screw something in.
3: Hey, shout out to all the 9-to-5ers.
0: 9-to-5ers.
3: Yeah, man.
0: Yeah, ooh. Keep it chop and screw while I talk about the music.
3: Come on now.
0: There we go.
3: Let's go.
0: There we go. Ugh. Ooh, that's good. We have Blue Cheese by the UMCs. A good day off brand new Anderson .Paak here on High Noon.
3: Welcome to High Noon,
0: baby. Welcome to High Noon. We got Punk Tactics by Joey Valance and Bray. Man, I was digging that. That was cool.
3: No, hold on.
0: It's back.
3: Come on now.
0: Oh, man. Here, what about this one?
4: It's your girlfriend's favorite DJ.
0: Oh, there it is. What is this show? What did this turn into? I love it.
3: This is happening.
0: Hey, I'm not complaining. I'm just curious. Then we had GPS by E40. Shout out to the Bay Area. We had Wham by ASAP Ferg featuring Maiden. What is it? Maiden TYO?
2: Sure.
3: Hey, we'll leave it at that.
0: We had Wobble by VIC. A lot of letters coming at you. We had Jockbox. The classic Jockbox by Skinny Boys.
3: Dude, 1986.
0: I know,
3: what,
0: man.
3: A great time.
0: I know. I was a thought in my my mom's head at that point. That's it.
3: Yeah, once upon a time, we were a dream.
0: You weren't once in a dream come true.
3: And then we grew up to be disappointments.
0: Yeah, no. Mom, your dad, your dreams come true. There we go.
3: Shout out to DJ Lethal.
0: Yeah, for sure. That's, yeah.
3: Everlast.
0: Oh, that horn goes so quick when you chop and screw it, or so long when you chop and screw it. And then we finish it off with Neighbors by Jane Aiko from her brand new album, West Side Whimsy, came out this year on Def Jam.
3: Def Jam Records.
0: Yeah, dude.
3: Shout out.
0: We got time, I think, for one more song. But y'all,
3: come on,
0: we had so much fun. Did you have fun?
1: Mm-hmm.
0: You buzzed around?
1: Mm-hmm.
0: Sweet. We had fun. If you want to know more,
3: it was a good time.
0: If you want to know more about the show, you can always check us out on Instagram at High Noon Texas. And DJ Giant Hornet, you got any plugs?
1: Nah, I'm on Sundays, 1 to 3.
0: 1 to 3 on Kitchen Sink Fundamentals.
1: Kitchen Sink Fundamentals.
0: Yeah. And DJ Such, always a pleasure, brother.
3: Hey, man, I'm so happy to be here.
0: Yeah, dude. We couldn't have a show without you.
3: Dude, we do the thing. This is hip-hop.
0: This is hip-hop,
3: This is
0: baby.
3: What you guys get here.
0: This is what you signed up for.
3: Look, remember.
0: Yeah.
3: High-five your homies.
0: High-five your homies.
3: Text your loved ones.
0: Do all that
3: stuff. What do you say?
0: I say, drink the water. Drink some water.
3: Yeah.
0: Stay hydrated. It's a long day. Friday's a long day. It's hot out there. Yeah.
3: Look yourself in the mirror. Yeah. Give yourself a high five. And if you can do anything today, please twist one up and put one in the air.
0: That's right.
3: It's High Noon, baby.
0: High Noon. All right. We got a song. We got Peanut Butter Wolf coming up next. You know I got to do it to him again. Double week.
3: There we go.
0: Next week, we got DJ Such back on the ones and twos.
3: We're going to have fun, dude. Sick.
0: And then DJ John Hornets, hopefully we'll buzz in. Probably. I can't keep doing the buzz puns. I got to figure out another kind of B-related pun. All right, we got Peanut Butter Wolf. Run the line on High Noon.
3: Let's get out of here, man.
0: Let's go, dude.
3: Peace.
0: Talking too much.

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0: Bell, where you at?
1: I don't see you, I'm at the Pizza Hut. I'm at the Taco Bell.
0: Really?
1: I don't see you, I'm at the combination Pizza Hut and Taco Bell.
0: Dog, Jamaica I'm Avenue. Right here at the Pizza Hut.
1: Jamaica Avenue.
0: The combination Pizza Hut and Taco Bell on Jamaica Avenue.
1: Jamaica Avenue.
0: That's where I'm at. Where you at?
1: Jamaica Avenue.
0: No, that's where

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And don't worry, your tactical spork secret is safe with us.

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0: 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It's about to be time for Parlsbad Cavern. 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
1: It's me, your favorite hyena DJ, Ina Davis.
0: That was actually mic 3, I apologize. Whoops. One more time, would that take, please?
1: Oh, yes. It's me, your favorite hyena DJ, Ina Davis.
0: Who saw actual hyenas recently.
1: I saw hyenas on my birthday. I saw Banshee and Echo, and yeah, it was very fun. I loved it.
0: What day was your birthday?
1: Oh, my birthday was yesterday.
0: Yeah. All right. Cool. Although I still do stuff over here. I hear you, made line automation, trying to get back in there. Or maybe it's the echo. Well, today we're going to start off with the Linda Lindas. Real fun video of them losing their minds at a corporate job and being like, I gotta get out of here! So, I'm going to play that. No, that's CD1. Start over. Go now. See, there's a synthesizer that makes it EDM.

Shout outs to High Noon. Not the only one who likes Rhyme Sayers around here. Aesop Rock with the legendary Blockhead as his producer. Got some Hemlock Springs coming up right after this.

0: Love our girl Hemlock Springs. Mm. The weirdest little non-genre beat maker.
1: It's very good.
0: Yeah, we're going to go over to Hottie and Freddy. Or Hot and Freddy? I don't remember.
1: Hot and Freddy?
0: Yeah. Is that a play on Hot and Ready?
1: I wondered that.
0: Do they love
1: also.
0: Pizza? I don't know.
1: Maybe.

0: Okay, so that was really wild, but these jump drives, I'm honestly thinking they're haunted today.
1: Haunted?
0: That was part of Black Balloons, like, not at all. Like, by DJ Planet Express, and I don't even know how that got encoded into that at all. So, beware Windows 11. It's a nightmare right now, y'all. Anyway, so I guess Snail's House.

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1: All right, let's talk about what you heard on that first bunch. So I try and figure out what is going on with these jump drives. They're going absolutely bonkers. They are haunted, in fact, by digital ghosts at this point. What's up over there? What are you doing?
2: I'm watching a spider get eaten by a praying mantis.
1: Riveting. There's a pastel by Mo Shop with Snail House. Before that, we was part of Touch Touch by Hot and Freddy. Gloria by Hemlock Springs is a single from 2006. Before that, Aesop Rock and Blockhead teaming up for Trouble Trouble. And then Gotta Get Out by the Linda Lindas. So we're gonna... That was supposed to be a different setup on that block. We're gonna move from Snail's House into Viper, which we're gonna do now, but just because it's rearranged doesn't mean that's not good.
2: Yeah.
1: Let's roll again. Forward unto dawn.

0: Like they're just like unaffected over there. Like, how can you not headbang to this?
1: I was a little bit.
0: I was raging.
1: I was raging on the
0: inside. Appropriate amount of rage. All right, here's underscores.

0: Let's do a little review. Started that with the piece. It's gonna let him finish out there.
1: Yeah.
0: That was X-Fade Strategy by EPROM with G Jones. Nice. Off their Disc Utility EP. Before that, we had Riot by It's Murph. And before that, the piece Underscores. So we're gonna keep it going. I'm actually gonna go see EPROM at Astronox, and I'll be featuring another artist, Grouch, who I'll also be trying to catch at Astronox coming up in October. So this one's G Jones, just good old by himself doing G Jones things.
1: Just some G Jones stuff.
0: It's nice. Called Nighttime or Noontime Acid.
1: Oh.

So I misspoke. I apologize. That one was from the Disc Utility 2005. Previous one was from EEPROM's Syntheism album. I've got one old drum and bass song from 1998. This is by Phoneheads. Circuit B off their Two Side. I've never heard this one before today. Really liked it, so hopping in the Wayback Machine in drum and bass time now.

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1: Hey, you're listening to Pearl's Back Cavern. And what the heck was that you just heard? Well, that was Grouch. It's called Lost in the Forest off Spun Cycle from 2011. And before that, we had Phoneheads off their double side, 1998. And that was Circuit B. And up next, we got Suki from Le Avenue. Their Tokyo Nights album came out in 2025. What's drawing over there?
2: Oh, nothing. I don't know yet. I'm just sketching.
1: Okay, cool. I mean, just doing circles is a great exercise. Well, here's some music to do circle drawing exercises to, everybody.

Well, it's almost going to about wrap it up for my show. Been dealing with these cantankerous jump drive sluts. Might be the jump drives, might be the decks. I'm not really sure. I'm going to go out with the 8-Bit Big Band with their rendition of Snake Eater. Because I just like it. Feels like a cool way to end a show. See everybody next week in Parle's Bad Cavern. 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

0: Hey, y'all, this is Post Malone. Back in 86, Stevie Ray Vaughan inspired Texans to take pride in ending roadside litter. That spirit lives on. Let's keep it going and do our part to keep Texas looking its best. I'm proud to take part in keeping Texas roads free from trash, because Don't Mess With Texas stands for one thing: keeping our state litter free. 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